that does it for our slow dive half hour. That last track was Primal, the final track on the album Just for a Day. And it's just an epic ending. So let's rattle off what we listened to. We started off at the top of the hour with Primal. And then we started off with Spanish Air. Then we did listen to Catch the Breeze, Ballad of Sister Sue, Eric's Song, Waves, Brighter. And then we ended it with Primal. That was, again, we're celebrating their 35th. The 35th anniversary of the release of Just for a Day, which is Slow Dive's first full-length release on Creation Records. They had put out an EP or two in advance of that. There was the Slow Dive EP and Morning Rise as well. A couple of other EPs, singles, but Just for a Day was the first full-length release. And so we spent the half hour listening to that. Now we're going to jump into our second half of the show, where we're going to spend time with Landing. They're a Connecticut band, and similar sounds to Slow Dive, but also they create their own wonderful space. And so we're going to spend time with them checking out Oceanless, which turns 25 this week. And we're going to jump right into with the track, How Did You Feel? Off of which is the first track off of Landing's 2001 release, Oceanless, and you're hearing it here and only here on WBOR's Postscript.

0: Are you gone to Vast Ark Hughes by landing off of their 2001 release, Oceanless? We're going to kind of let that wind down. And then in front of that was one other track off of Oceanless. We listened to the track, How Did You Feel? And that's going to do it for this week's edition of Postscript. Before I sign off, I've got some important announcements, so do stay tuned for those. I'll be right back.
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You know your battery's dying, you gotta roll with the rocks, you gotta charge a while. 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Line is always alive. My G's never die. Yeah.

Some people would call him a loser. He ran for state office. He was beaten. He started a business. He failed. He ran for Congress. He lost. He was nominated for vice president. He lost again. But he knew only those who never tried are the real losers. And Abraham Lincoln was no loser. Persistence. Pass it on. From the Foundation for a Better Life at Values.

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There was a little drawing of a heart next to that, followed by an exclamation mark. The back of his was covered in stuff like, Brandon is not a very nice guy, but Alex is so nice. And that had an exclamation thing too.

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0: Her words weren't written under peaceful shade, but under fear for her life.
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0: For two agonizing years, she worried about being caught by the Nazis.
1: The good news is that you don't know how great you can be.
0: Though her story ended early, her words live on.
1: I don't think of all the misery, but of the beauty that still remains.
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You can never be clean enough. You can never be clean enough around here. You can never be free enough around here. You can never be free from that invisible army of microbiotic flesh-eating bacteria. You can never be free from the botulism or staphylococcus or the airborne viruses or the tuberculosis. You can never be free around here from the germ warfare which raged against your every breathing moment. No matter how clean you get, you'll never be clean enough. You'll never be clean enough even after you've already fled. You want to flee? You've already been infected. You're already a carrier full of disease shrapnel. You're sick to death? Are you sick to death yet? Are you sick of death yet? Are you sick to death in what passes for life? You call this life? You call this life? You call it life? I call it the stench of the living dead. I call it the stench of the fucking dying on their feet. I call it witness. Damn you, witness to your own annihilation. Are you too caught up? Are you caught up? You caught up in the rush? You caught up in the moment? You can't recognize? You can't recognize yourself anymore? What is it? Endless habits? Patterns? Is it the rituals? Do you just use them as a ruse to forever distract from the fact that the burrow you love most is killing you slowly? Did you ever think about that? How more and more each day you're just getting eaten away at. Your life force is just being sucked in order to regurgitate the bile like a magic elixir, like a drug. Yeah, you like drugs? Always looking for something new, a new sensation. Yeah, 5 million people are growing. Human roach theory. Consume enough contaminants and you'll be immune, yeah. You'll be immune to the rapid fire barrage, to the stench of urine and yeast and rotting corpses, both living and dead, which assault the old factories. You know those small pools of viscous liquid tinged with toxic sludge and gasoline? You know the way your bathtubs and sinks and showers are rusted with the poison effort of a conduit not suitable for transporting such noxious effluvium? Hey, it's not been clean enough. It's not been clean enough.

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1: 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Onlookers may not be able to tell the difference.
0: 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Humor. 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

Good morning. You're listening to WBUR 91.1 FM. I walked into the studio a little while ago and heard quite the variety of tunes. We heard Agnes Obel from her debut album, Philharmonics, and then AC/DC, Highway to Hell. And just there was actually Rez Abbasi doing, call it an instrumental cover of Ain't No Sunshine. So that's a good segue into this show, which is the Remix Radio Show. I'm Tom Kelleher, and on this show every Friday morning from 8 to 9 a.m., we spin tunes with a focus on previously released music where creative artists bring their talent to these and create new versions. One that I thought was quite creative was the band The Cure. And The Cure is, I think, considered by me to be maybe the most underrated band out there. They have a rendition of Jimi Hendrix's Purple Haze, and they recorded this on their tribute album called Stone Free. See what you think.

awesome version of While My Guitar Gently Weeps. We've got a mini set going on here with some of the greatest English musicians and guitarists, and mixing tunes, covers essentially. So that was Peter Frampton, famously performing that original by the Beatles, which included Eric Clapton. And Eric Clapton and Steve Winwood, around that time, actually formed a group briefly called Blind Faith and put together a tune called Can't Find My Way Home. I want to welcome the Bowdoin students back to campus and hope that they're feeling at home here in Brunswick, Maine. After this Clapton-Winwood version of Can't Find My Way Home, I'm going to spin Jeff Beck's version of Little Wing, which is originally from Jimi Hendrix.

That was Hendrix's Little Wing version by guitar extraordinaire Jeff Beck. So up next are a couple covers by the tune. It's called the Sidekicks, basically. And the Sidekicks bring more of a kind of bluegrass picking sound to a couple songs that I'm going to play. One is Walking on the Sun, which is originally by Smash Mouth. It was written during the whole Rodney King episode, which is now quite a few years ago, basically a social and racial battle cry, and questioning, can't we all just get along? Before that, I'm going to play also by the Sidekicks, One Headlight, and this One Headlight was actually written by Bob Dylan's son, Jacob Dylan, and the core meaning is related to perseverance. He talks about driving a car with a broken headlight and implies that it means navigating a dark, uncertain road with limited visibility.

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1: 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Let's make the environment part of the debate.

Yeah. We're going to shift gears here a little bit. That was easy listening, I think. But you're listening to WBOR 91.1. We're broadcasting live from Cole's Tower on the Bowdoin College campus and streaming globally on the internet. Up next are a few potentially jarring covers, but, you know, we want to experiment here, and I hope you like... if you like two out of three, then we're doing pretty well as we push the envelope here. I'm going to play Fade Into You, which was originally by Maisie Starr. This is Jay Maskus's version. And then before that, we're going to play Just Like Heaven, originally by The Cure. This is Goldfinger's version, which brings some ska punk element to the tune. And up very next will be this cult favorite called The Metro. Some of you may remember this by the band Berlin. This version is by the Alkaline Trio, which turns it into also more of a punk interpretation. Please, feel free. I like to get these requests, and you can text the DJ at area code 207-721-2348. Again, 207-721-2348. Love to get your input, and we'll play things that people like. And I hope you like this. Berlin. It's original The Metro by Alkaline Trio.

Up next here on the Remix Radio Hour is the song I'll Take You There, which was originally produced by the Staples Singers, but this version is from General Public, which is formed by musicians from the English Beat. You might recognize their tune coming through, kind of an alternative pop approach to a gospel soul classic.

0: the Insects version of the Edwyn Collins tune, A Girl Like You, which the Insects titled a little differently, Never Met a Girl Like You. Pretty interesting, kind of haunting cover. They carried forward the fuzz guitar element. This is the Remix Radio Hour with TK, and we're going to wrap this show up today as we send you into the weekend with, a tune that it's sometimes fun to think, okay, is the one that you know or recognize actually the original, or is it a cover? So, Valerie, who performed this, or who wrote this, who produced it first, it was actually the Zuttons. But I think, and that's a Liverpool band, I think the artist that made this more ubiquitous was quite likely the great Amy Winehouse. Take care, folks.
1: I'm sorry, Charlie Murphy.
0: This is sending you into the weekend.

point. He said, let's just record it first. I said, okay, let's do it. And then Relentless 7 formed, and Jason, the guitar player in Relentless 7, said, you know, would you ever consider covering Under Pressure? And I said, sure. And then Ed had heard I was covering it and called me up, like, hey, wait a minute, you know, we were going to do that.

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1: Of course.
0: Catchy. 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
0: He's late every morning. Okay. Squirrel.
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I've been warped by the rain, driven by the snow. I'm drunk and dirty, don't you know? And I'm still willing. And I was out on the road late at night. I seen my pretty Alice in every headlight. Alice, Dallas, Alice.

0: we go.
1: She didn't just visit the sick and poor. She moved in with them. It wasn't convenient, and it wasn't pretty, but they needed help. 12 more then joined this saint of the gutters. They were soon followed by over 4,000 other nuns who gave healing care in orphanages, AIDS hospices, and charity centers. Mother Teresa couldn't do it all, but she gave her all. Compassion is in you. Now pass it on from passiton.com.

With recent reports showing that the world is not on track to meet climate targets, it's time to take action on climate change. The IPCC and over 3,600 economists call for a carbon fee and dividend legislation. A national carbon fee and dividend would put the U.S. on track to reaching net zero carbon emissions by 2050, while financially benefiting low-income and marginalized communities. Bowdoin students are taking part in a national movement calling on Congress to enact this policy and invite you to ask your representatives to support a carbon fee and dividend. This announcement is a public service of WBOR 91.1 FM.

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They were best friends. Inseparable, in fact. 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

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She looked up and across the barn. Her lips came together. 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

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I appreciate everything you've done for me. 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I wanted more. Please, talk to me. 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I know I am. But please just talk to me, Mom. 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

Shamika said I had potential. Shamika said I had potential. Shamika said I had potential. Shamika said I had potential.

0: but Shamika said I had potential. Shamika said I had potential. Shamika said I had potential. Shamika said I had potential.
1: Hurricane Gloria in excelsis Deo. That's my bird and my tree.

Tamika said I had potential. Tamika said I had potential. Tamika said I had potential. Tamika said I had potential.

Shamika said I had potential. Shamika said I had potential. Shamika said I had potential.

If you see something or sense something is wrong, say something. This is Randy Nichols, Bowdoin College Director of Safety and Security. Research shows that typically there are pre-incident indicators or warning signs that an act of violence is about to happen. If you see concerning behavior, threats, aggression, or anything suspicious, please report it. Campus and community safety is a shared responsibility. Let's all do our part every day to keep Brunswick and Bowdoin safe.

0: the 30, 20, 10, 5. It's a touchdown, Utah! Kalen Clay! Wait, the play is still alive. They're saying he let go of the ball before he crossed the goal line. And Oregon runs it back for a touchdown.
1: For Kalen Clay, it was a humbling moment, but he didn't let stopping short of the goal line stop him short of his life's goals. Kalen became an All-American and played 4 years in the NFL. Overcoming. 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

0: Teacher Lauren Johnson returned all the graded essays but one. He believed that one student was capable of more.
1: I don't believe taking the middle of the road is your philosophy. This time, write something you really believe.
0: The student wrote a new one about excellence. Instead of just grading an essay, Mr. Johnson changed a life. I am that student. I became a writer, and I wrote this to thank him.
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0: This next thing is a tune written by Peter Haycock. Peter Haycock being, well, I think the finest guitar player around at the moment. And he liked to play a composition of his own called Country House.
1: Hello there, my name is Charlie Parr, and you're listening to WBOR Brunswick, all the way up in Maine.

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America's clean energy sector already employs more people than the oil and gas fields. 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

It's the Battle of Britain. British planes are stalling. Irreplaceable pilots lost. Tilly Schilling is tasked with fixing the problem. Tilly's pre-war motorcycle racing inspires a simple carburetor insert. Pilots are saved. History altered. Thanks to Tilly Schilling, female engineer. Break barriers and pass it on from PassItOn.com.

0: Teacher Lauren Johnson returned all the graded essays but one. He believed that one student was capable of more.
1: I don't believe taking the middle of the road is your philosophy. This time, write something you really believe.
0: The student wrote a new one about excellence. Instead of just grading an essay, Mr. Johnson changed a life. I am that student. I became a writer, and I wrote this to thank him.
2: Thank a teacher and pass it on from passiton.com.
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4: Hello, you're listening to WBOR Brunswick 91.1, and this is What's New. I have, just like every week, I have all sorts of new music today for you lined up. Yes, it's been a couple weeks, so I'm just getting back into the swing of things, because also, school has since started, so that is exciting. I will continue doing the show, obviously, to the best of my ability. Anyway, what I'm going to play for you first is interesting. It's by Turnstile. They released an album a little over a year ago, but last week they released a versions of said album, Never Enough Versions, and it's just a bunch of remixes by all sorts of different artists, so I think it's kind of interesting. So I'm going to play a few of those throughout the show. I'm going to start off with Birds, the Slater version. Here it is. Enjoy.

0: amazing.
1: All right, that was Seeing Stars, Elton John's version, I Care, Faye Webster version, and Bird's Slater version, all off of Never Enough versions by Turnstile. Yes, and I will be playing a few more tracks from that album later in the show, just to keep it interesting, because, yeah, it's a remix album is always a fun thing to listen to see all the artists' unique spins on all the tracks. Anyway, next up, I will be playing some tracks off of West Side Cowboy's new album, It Goes On, starting with Paper Chains. Here that is now.

All right, that was Big Wheels, Well Done Kid, You Did It, and Paper Chains, all by West Side Cowboy, off of their album It Goes On. It is worth noting that this particular show, this week, I am playing music that came out at least a week ago. Normally, I play music that's like 18 hours old. Now you're getting music that's like a week old. So I apologize, but my show, my rules, you know. But yeah, that's just because of, you know, school starting and stuff. I need to catch up. Anyway, next up, I'm going to be playing the new Weezer album, a couple tracks from that. And wouldn't you know it, this album is called Weezer. I think they have a few like that, maybe. This is the album that is gold. Anyway, this, yes, starting off, I'm going to play Don't Make It Weird by Weezer. Here it is.

All right, that was Up in the Clouds, The Show Must Go On, and Don't Make It Weird, off of the album Weezer by Weezer. Probably better known as the Gold Album by Weezer. Next up, I've got a few more tracks from the Turnstile Remixes album, Never Enough Versions. Yes, all sorts of artists you're going to hear. Starting off with Ceiling, the Hayley Williams version. Here it is.

That was Magic Man, the Alex G version, Look Out For Me, Katama version, and Ceiling Haley Williams version, all from Never Enough Versions by Turnstile. Next up, I've got one more album for the show today, and that album is Say a Prayer to the Gods of Getting Going by Squirrel Flower. And I actually heard a few tracks from this album live at the beginning of the summer when Squirrel Flower was opening for the Beths. So, you know, I'm just flexing a little bit. I saw some of these songs, but but they're out now for real. And yes, I'm gonna start off with the title track. Just happens to be called Say a Prayer to the Gods of Getting Going by Squirrel Flower. Here it is.

All right, that was Weightless Untethered, Surfing USA, Highway Woman, and Say a Prayer to the Gods of Getting Going, all by Squirrel Flower off of her new album, Say a Prayer to the Gods of Getting Going. That will just about do it for me today, so I would like to thank you for listening. I think this is technically my last show of the summer season, but if all goes according to plan, I should be here next week, same time, same place, so fear not. But, yeah, I'd like to thank you for listening. This has been What's New on WBOR Brunswick 91.1. Have a great day, and until next week, see ya.

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My name is Jim. This is Yoru Gohan and my last show of the summer. So I'd like to start it off with a request going out to Matt, who's from Belfast, but he's currently driving somewhere in Connecticut. Thank you, Matt, for the request. And here we go with If That's All Right, Uncle Tupelo.

Yeah, this is WBOR 91.1 FM. Going out to Matt. That is that. Well, the first song was "If That's All Right," Uncle Tupelo. And Matt, I see your request on the request line here in the studio. I can't read it, so stop texting while you're driving, and send me another one if you can safely. So this is my last show for the time being, and I don't have a theme. I'm just going to play a whole bunch of stuff, a lot of old stuff, but not so old as well. Coming up, some TV on the radio, modern English, Kit Bash, some Betty Davis, Robin Hitchcock, Smashing Pumpkins, a whole bunch of stuff, Kina and Snow. But here we go, next up with I Melt With You, modern English.

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4: 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My name is Jim. This is Yoru Gohan, evening meal. And it's anything goes. If you got a request, if you have a request, please text to the station, and love to play whatever you can come up with. The text number here is 207-721-2348, 721-2348. If you have any requests, we'd like to play it for you. And what did we listen to? We just listened to Betty Davis, Shoe Be Dupe and Cop Him. Before that, Get You the Moon by Kina. And before that, I Melt With You, Modern English, or I'm sorry, second song, TV on the Radio. And before that, I Melt With You, Melt With You, Modern English. And before that, Power Man by the Kinks. And we started off this evening's show with If That's All Right by Uncle Tupelo. That was a request going out to Matt, who's on the road. Thank you, Matty. And next up, we got a whole bunch of stuff, but one of the best songs I think Dolly Parton wrote. I mean, it's hard to say, but here we go with Joshua.

a mean and a vicious man, and you better not set foot on his land. But I didn't think nobody could be that mean. So I took me out walking down a railroad track. I was gonna go down to that little old shack and just find out if all them things I'd heard was true. There was a big black dog laying out in the yard, and it growled at me and I swallowed hard, and I heard somebody say, "Well, who are you?" 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When he spoke, his voice was low and deep, but he just didn't frighten me, 'cause somehow I just knew he wasn't mean. He said, "What you doing snooping around

And this is WBOR 91.1 FM and WBOR.org in Brunswick, Maine. And we just listened to Sun Volt with the song L Train to Williamsburg. Before that, Alanis Morissette, Thank You. Thank you, Providence. I love that line. Before that, Alt J with Dead Crush. And we started off the last few songs with Dolly Parton, Joshua. Coming up, some Nine Inch Nails, Robin Hitchcock, some Cassandra Wilson. Here we go. The Hand That Feeds.

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And we just listened to Harvest Moon, a Neil Young tune by Cassandra Wilson, who sadly just passed away yesterday, I believe. Twice a Grammy winner, I believe. Great musician. Before that, Robin Hitchcock, I Often Dream of Trains, and started off with The Hand That Feeds by Nine Inch Nails. Going to finish up with a couple more songs. One couple of old songs, The Who, Eminence Front, and some Led Zeppelin. Here we go, Eminence Front.